0: one
1: show
0: clock,
1: us
0: kid.
1: Your kids, we'll play the head. Shit. It's country, we're out there.
0: Damn, well, what's happening here? Damn helicopters, and all I saw was some little skater kid come running by with a test tube, one of them glass ones. Oh, man. I'll check the news and find out what the hell's happening here. Fucking commercials?
2: This is Victoria Secretion reporting live from Orange County, California.
0: Oh, shit.
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1: After an all-out manhunt by local and federal officials, the Cottonmouth Committee still remains at large, last spotted fleeing southbound on Interstate 5 in a drop-top Volkswagen Bug, believed to be stolen from a trailer park complex earlier today. The young vandals are disturbing the peace and reportedly riding high. That's the local news for now. We'll update you on the situation as it happens. I'm Victoria Secretion for KBUD, 420 on your dial. Now back to you, Bob.

Ladies and gentlemen, there's something I haven't mentioned in all this excitement, but it's becoming more distinct. Perhaps you've caught it already on your radio. Listen, please.

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Need someone to put this in control on. Need something to conquer my aggression. Get deep, I don't need no conversation. 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
1: 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Do your own fucking thing. Do your own fucking thing. 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

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More, more, more. 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

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One mathematician has expressed the opposite point of view to me, rather forcefully, in the words, "It is commonly said that these machines are not brains, but you and I know that they are."

Yeah, I got no time to speak because you know the lead boys is taking all the place, Eddie. Ha, motherfucker. I don't care if it's flipping. Do whatever you need to do. Come on.

there now. How long is it gonna take? I'm getting kinda cold now. They say save the children, but now we're getting kinda old now. They say save the children. Old now. How long is it gonna take?